I feel so fucking guilty, 'cause God, I'm so lucky to live my life. So I keep all the pain to myself, losing faith, but nobody can tell. 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

0: 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Радіо Аверс.
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1: I never met you, but I wanted to invite you to the party. And you walked in with those green eyes, never stolen by nobody. 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

at a time, do what I want without you in mind. 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